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0: It's going to be at 3314 Finn Hall, 38th Road. 3314 Finn Hall, 38th Road. It's a car deer that happened about a mile from their residence. They drove home, a gray Traverse.
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0: Pulling into the 700 block of North Lincoln with 3 Queen Yellow Sam 53.

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0: 84-2, just to confirm the last name of that female subject, Paul Robert Ida Tom Edward?
1: Name, I'm sorry. It's Price, P-R-I-C-E. Charles.
0: 10-4.

0: Adam Henry David 1021 comes back on a 2025 Toyota Highlander. It's valid to a Jennifer Price Pack out of Rhinelander, Wisconsin. And your female that you ran comes back clear, valid, out of California.
1: All right, I'll be here for a little bit.
2: T402 from 11. When you're clear, whatever you got going, can you give me a TX regarding a 10-100?

0: It's going to be Skyler May, Beauchamp, West Beauchamp, B, E, A, U, C, H, A, M, B versus Skyler, S, K, Y, L, A, I, R, middle of May, M, A, E, date of birth 07/31 of 2000, to be a white female. Can you check for her for bond as well?
1: Actually, 411.
2: Go ahead.
1: Time of death, 2019. Can you send Skratskys out of Gladstone? Disregard. They don't need to come out here. 2402 from 11. All right. Can you disregard that TX? I figured it out. Okay, sir. Sure. Thanks. Central 8402, I'll be clear that time.
2: 10-4 clear.
0: If there's a free Eskenazi unit over here for assist.
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2: Go ahead.
0: Where are you at, 54?
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2: 10-4. 52, he's going to be the 700 block of North Lincoln Road.

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Skyler, May. Bowshaw comes back. Clear, valid. Negative for Bond.

0: potentially 402.
1: Bye.
0: That last California file, I still have that information. Can I get the house closed, please?
2: Are you ready to copy?
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0: Great, thank you.
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0: Gordon's parking lot with Michigan Reg 1 Nora Henry 83. 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
1: Copy that. I see you clear.
0: I'll be on Barragon.

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0: Looking for assist. 100 block, South 60.
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Respond to 5356 County 513 T Road, 5356 County 513 T Road, car deer, Chevy, Silver, Impala. It is drivable. They're pulled into a driveway.

0: 21 Central, 2189. I'll be with SK on first SO.
1: 21 Central, round part 34.
2: Yes. 2189, I had background.
1: Move over. 21 Central, Rampart 34 is back in the area, returning from Green Bay.
3: 67,
0: that was 54.
2: Perfect.
0: Just advising, I'll be able to ask on first half, so 16.
2: 67, did I copy you or out?
3: Abram.
2: Careful.

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1: Rampart.
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3: Central, I just got off the phone with him. 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
1: 10-4.
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0: Central 84028, Wisconsin file. I am 8th Street, South 8th. Central Wisconsin, last of Rodman, R-O-D-M-A-N, first Cody, C-O-D-Y, middle of Joseph. And birth going to be 10-29 of, looks like 98, 10-29-98.
1: He comes back clear, valid out of Colby, Wisconsin.
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2: 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I'll be 10-8.
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1: 10 for clear. 52 status.
0: Secure. 21. I'll be clear.
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3: 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I'm going to be over that silver Ford Fiesta. David Zero John, 2816.
1: 10-4.
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0: on scene, 50 is at for progression knockdown, so there's mopping up. We are going to map it for them, just see an acre. I'm going to guess around an acre, though. But burnt better than I thought in this area with the rain we just had, so I'll get you more when I get it.
1: Okay, copy that. Are you doing an onstat, or are you just you're going to take action on this?
0: It'll be a non-step, but after we walk around it and get more details from them, what they want, it may change. But for now, non-step.
1: Copy. I'm clear. ICC.

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3: Hey, we'll call it the Rinkanen Road fire, and I got coordinates.
4: Okay, ready to copy.
1: 67
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5: Central 67,
1: I'm becoming.
4: Okay, I got a good copy on that, and that was the Rinkanen Road fire?
3: Hey, affirmative.
4: Any structures threatened?
3: One.
4: Okay, that should be all I need. If nothing further, ICC is clear.
3: Okay, copy. Back to Berger.

0: 52 and 67, respond to 1013 2nd Ave North, 1013 2nd Avenue North. Verbal domestic between a Megan O'Donnell and a Brock Demune. Nothing is physical, it's just arguing at this time.
1: Tommy.

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0: I'm Ludington, North 19th. Break for a VIN and a file.
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0: We've been out of Michigan. One, New George, Nora, New David, P. Tom. 1-3, S. Sam, 2-2, 2-1, 7-5, 3-6-1. Break.
1: Run.
2: Central 662.
1: Run.
2: Do you have enough? Can you run those subjects?
0: A Michigan temporary paper license here with the last name of Ginter. G. George, I. Ida, N. Nora, T. Tom, E. Edward, R. Robert, first name Christopher, middle Thomas. Mail to Michigan, date of birth is going to be 3-24-01-03-24-01.
1: City, who did I copy out? Have fun.
2: I'll be out in a second. Can you...
3: Central 8419.
2: Run those subjects.
1: Go ahead. I said...
3: I'll be clear.
1: Step four.

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0: Okay.

0: That VIN comes back on a 2002 Chevy Trailblazer, expired August of 2024, with insurance to an Edwin Myers out of Gwynn. That mail subject comes back with an OSC, otherwise clear valid ops.
1: Clear, thanks.

0: You respond down to the island near the boat launch. Caller stating a Jackie Snort and a Mike Jones are threatening each other. Caller thinks she heard something said about a knife.
1: This is for traffic.
2: For-

0: Central 8402, how many?
1: Caller stating that the female subject Jackie is trying to leave in a black Ram. 8402.
2: Do you have a direction?
0: I'll be clear that now.
1: 10-4-4, negative. They have not left the park yet. I'm still trying to get them separated. Caller doesn't know if they're going to be able to. 52 from 21 Central.
2: Good.
1: Male subject comes back with an OSC, otherwise clear. Female's clear.

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1: Fire.
0: I'm going to be clear here in Rochester Island.
1: Yeah, call.

0: That was the island, correct?
1: Yep, near the boat launch.
0: Ten-4, you can show me in the area.
1: 10-4, they're pinging just over the bridge.
2: 54 from 2187.
1: Our caller's going to be in a Chevy Trailblazer. They're advising the truck did leave.
0: Just 4 copies. I see the truck. I'll have traffic. Did you say you got the caller's information?
1: Hey, bro.
0: Ten 4. I'll be just on the other side of the bridge with traffic.
1: 10-4.
0: Can you copy the plate?
1: Go on.
0: Edward Robert Boy, 174.
1: Yeah. 2019 Ram 1500, valid with insurance to a Jacqueline Snower, Escanaba.
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1: 10-4.
0: Thank you, 10-4.
1: 10-4.

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0: Michael Stephen Jones, 925 of 85.
1: He comes back, OSC, revoked state ID.
0: Thank you.
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1: 10-4.
2: 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Can you run that RO and check the box?
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6: Not really

0: 10 Charlie 411.
1: Bye.
0: Are you still on TX with that caller?
1: Negative.
0: Clear. I went straight to voicemail. She called back. Just let me know. Try again.

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1: Copy. That sounds good. ICC clear.
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0: Central, 6654.
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0: Can we clear that traffic stop? Could you give me the phone number to the caller?
1: (399) 1326 She advised that they would wait in a black Chevy Trailblazer on the island to speak with you.
0: 10-4, thanks.

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0: We out with that. The caller down on the island.
1: 10-4.

0: Second off, units be advised, apparatus has been just dispatched out to the Terrace Bay Inn, 7146 P Road, for a general fire alarm.
1: Okay, we just got it.
0: 22, we will try key holders shortly.

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3: 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Central.
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6: 2189's office, I can take it.
5: So just be advised, they're saying that the false alarms from the input popcorn will begin with alarm loss. Everyone can slow down.
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3: Our caller's at 306 North 16th Street at Back Alley, 306 North 16th Street in the Back Alley, stating that the house across the alleyway, he heard a scream come from the upstairs, and then shortly after, two cars sped away from this residence. He would just like contact with an officer regarding it.
2: Sure.
4: 34, if you want to continue. 52, you can head back with the tender.
2: Fair Central, 34 is on the scene.
3: 10-4.
4: 54, where are you at?
5: I'm inside. The doors are next to my patrol vehicle. They're working on shutting the alarm off here.
4: Okay.
2: I'll be en route back to the city. What's that call?
3: Three oh six North Sixteenth Street. Caller stating across the alleyway that he heard someone scream and two cars speed away from a residence. He's waiting in the back alley. 2189 from 21 Central.
6: I copied. I'll still in that direction.
3: 10-4.

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0: The N35 in 9th lane, going to be able to Silver Passenger Car, Wisconsin, Reg, Adam, Lincoln, Frank, 4598, ALF, 4598.
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0: The caller from your last called back and stated that the silver truck returned to that address. He wanted to let you know.
1: Got it.

Masonville EMS, Masonville EMS, your unit is 8150 Garth Point Lane, 8150 Garth Point Lane, 91-year-old male, not breathing, CPR has started, respond sub 1.

84 County Units. We have CPR started 8150 Garth Point Lane, 8150 Garth Point Lane, 91-year-old male. 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

0: 21 San Gerald, 2198.
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1: 10-4, usual.
2: 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I'm out of service. 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
0: Five. The Ashley Furniture parking lot. Edward Lincoln, Frank, 549.
2: Okay, service till 6. I'm good.
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0: 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I'll be in service until 1800, squad 26. 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

0: Sorry,
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0: 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Have a good day.
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0: So Christy said he's possibly going to Walmart to pick up his mom's prescription. Said he's got it in his underwear front side. If he does have it.
1: Yeah, for it.
0: I've been sitting here in Park River for a while. Possibly stopping at the casino quick. That's what she said.
1: Yeah, for it. I'll hang up.

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1: Clear.
0: Can you respond to State Street near 16th Road for a car deer accident? The caller will be in a 2015 Dodge Dart. It is drivable.
2: 8408 from Post State Park.
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2: 8434, I'll grab that on our way over.
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1: 33 will be in route.
0: 10-4 ramp for 33 in route.

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1: 8408, go ahead.
0: Just advising, I'll be on desk duty today.
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0: 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Yeah. 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
0: Yeah, how soon before you're in?
1: About 10 minutes.
0: Okay, we need to talk.

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0: Transmit one female from DCJ to the courthouse. Starting mileage 111755.
1: 843.
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1: 10-4.
2: Central, 8406.
1: 8406, go ahead.
2: I'll be clear.
1: 10-4.
3: Central, 3184.
1: 2194, go ahead.
0: 6, Steve, 2194.
3: Yeah, with the courthouse, final mileage 111759.
2: 6,
1: 850, thanks.
0: Can you tell 19 in the lobby, speak of the subject?
2: Right.
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2: Right.
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0: Copy.

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0: Respond to 3620 Gijic, 3620 Gijic. 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Now they're trying to transport her to the ER for mental eval, but she's refusing to go.
1: 10-4, 3620.
0: 3620, that's affirmative. Gijic.
1: 10-4.
2: 60. Problem 19.
1: Go ahead.
2: Are you going on that call over to GJEC?
1: Right.
2: Make sure you reach out to the Sioux Tribe about that.
1: Do that before I get there?
2: Right.

0: 19 from 60. What is that officer name that I'm looking for?
1: Either Sergeant Money. I'm not sure the other individual's name.
0: Yeah, but that was

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1: Left.
0: I'll be out at the courthouse.
1: Ever.

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0: Mom called back. She said that she's willing to get in the car now. She's going to take her to Pathways and is requesting you to cancel.
1: Is requesting a what?
0: Request.
1: Therefore, I will cancel.

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0: Negative.
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0: 41 near I-16 road. Michigan plate 067, yellow 034, gray, Atlanta.
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0: We're on scene. That's Faithhorn Burn. We're going to take a couple of laps and let you know what we see.
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0: Cloverland Storage off of US 2. White Saturn, Wisconsin. Adam Frank, 5575.
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1: And we found two smokes well interior at Faith Farm Burn. Everything else looks good. 59W will be clearing scene and heading back to Norway.
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0: Fifth Avenue South, South 22nd with Wisconsin Boy Charles Paul 3206.

0: I found an area behind the courthouse. Caller from Delta Abstract and Title was advising there's a female that's been walking on Luddington, stumbling. Here she may be under the influence. Last seen behind the courthouse heading towards the old jail.
1: 10-4.

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0: M35 North, near Trombley, near Trombley 35th Road, Michigan Plate, 7 Nora Charles, Nora 20, Silver, Toyota Tundra.
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2: Just got another call on this. They said she's wearing a black shirt and jeans. She's in the library parking lot.
3: 10-4.
4: Sixty. Are you looking for an intoxicated female?
3: Right.
4: Okay. I just had a court employee come and tell me about her that she was in our back parking lot, but I don't see her.
3: Yeah, she's over at City Hall now, I believe.
4: Okay.

0: respond to 1416 Lakeshore Drive. 1416 Lakeshore Drive for a residential burglar alarm. Alarm company did make contact with a Terry Bates who was on site, did not give the correct passcode.
1: 10-4.

0: 60 from 2110.
1: All right.
0: All right, I'm in the parking lot of the library, and she's not around, but there's some witnesses here saying that she just collapsed on the sidewalk to the west of here, but I don't have eyes on her.
1: You say she collapsed?
0: Well, witness is saying, but I, like I said, I don't have eyes on her, so.
1: Kind of far in the area.
0: I see something in the boulevard, like a block ahead of you.
1: Well, I got her.
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1: Of course.

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0: Not licensed, state ID, otherwise clear.
1: Probation or bond or anything?
0: No probation, I'll check bond.
1: Check bond.

0: 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Thanks really quick.
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2: Negative for Bond.
3: Tower. Central 16,
1: 60, 32, go ahead.
3: Is there a key holder listed for this? Nobody's coming to the door. I cannot put anybody inside.
1: They advised the homeowner was a Steve Parrott, but they had made contact with a Terry Bates, who was on the key holder list, but just did not give the correct passcode.
3: 10-4.

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2: go ahead. I'm going to be clear. Can you give me the homeowner's name one more time?
3: Steve Parrott.
2: 10-4.

be well for an older model red pickup, 241 near Jays and John Point 5 Road, westbound. College advising the vehicle swerving over the fog line and center line. Older red pickup, westbound 241 near J.5. And do be well.

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0: Can you check North Lincoln Road near GFS?
2: 520. Central 527.
0: For a vehicle accident, possibly 4 to 5 cars. Nobody involved has called. It was just a passerby. North Lincoln near GFS.
1: 10-4.
3: 49's clear on that as well. Leaving and 60 will be staying.
0: 10-4.
2: Toyland Central from 527.
0: Go ahead.
2: Across from Fisher Monuments, there's a multiple vehicle accident.
0: We have someone in route.
2: Copy.

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1: 49.
0: So this is North Lincoln by GFS?
1: That's correct. Still no calls from anybody involved, just passerby.
2: Central 168, I'll be out.
1: 10-4. Just advise on the toll.
2: Ten four. It does look like there are at least three vehicles involved right now.
1: 10-4.

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0: Do you have room park at this way for one elderly male, please?
1: 10-4. Rampart from 21 Central for a call.
2: Rampart.
1: Spotted in the 1100 block North Lincoln Road, Escanaba, near GFS. Law enforcement on scene requesting you for an elderly male to be evaluated involved in an accident.
2: 32 will be en route.
1: 10-4.

0: In addition to the number that you would have pulled for 68 for the crash, the two people that I am talking to are in a separate crash. Can you pull me a number for this, please?
1: 10-4.

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0: on a female, last name Mobleson, M. Mary, O. Ocean, B. Victor, A. Adam, L. Lincoln, S. Sam, O. Ocean, and Nora. First name Margaret, M. A. R. G. A. R. E. T. Middle name Mary, M. A. R. Y. 8564, break for second.
1: Go ahead.
0: Last name Lynch, L. Lincoln, Y. Yellow, and Nora, C. Charles, H. Henry, first name Morgan, M. O. R. G. U. N. Middle name Dawson, D. A. W. S. O. N. 218 of 09, male.
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1: 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The bleeding's controlled.
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0: Respond to 10640 US 41 near the Tekush cabins for a truck that hit a power pole. Lines are down on the truck. Elder Delta is going to be en route. Nobody's in the truck, but the lines are alive.
1: Perfect.

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0: Snowboy, I have a ride along with me.
1: Never. You're at 3917 21st Road on that complaint that came into the police.
3: 10-4.
4: Forty-nine
5: from 60. What kind of article or clothing are we wearing so that we know who he is?
0: Black shirt, khaki pants, sunglasses.
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1: 60.
0: I will be on South 18th Street, 8th Avenue, standby. 7th Avenue with Edward, George, Sam, 8143.
1: 10-4.
2: Sixty-six forty-nine from 20th Central.
0: 49.
2: Check in the 1400 block of 9th Avenue South. 1400 block, 9th Avenue South. Anonymous complaint of someone in that area burning a lot of smoke in the area.
0: Copy. 4919. Go ahead. I'm in that area. I'll check it out.
3: It's okay. That makes two of us.
0: Okay. You can grab it then.

0: 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I'll get there.
1: 10-4.
0: Central from 60.
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0: I'll just say traffic.
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0: If I give you an address, can it still go in or no?
1: Go ahead.
0: $14.18, 10th Avenue South.
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0: 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West Highland Apartments, apartment 210. 77-year-old female fell from arm pain.
1: Copy, 32, throughout.
0: 10-4. The door is locked, but they are working on getting it unlocked. Thank you.

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1: All right.
0: Signed to Walmart. Meet with Julie in the AP office. They have an employee theft.
1: 10-4. Are you clear to stop at?
0: Clearing right now.
1: Be able for, hang on. Central from 60 for a plate.
2: What?
1: David Zebra Yellow, 4479.
2: Still 2007 Pontiac G6 expired with insurance to Gene Jenkins.
1: I would be traffic with that. It's at 5th Street and 2nd Avenue South.
2: 10-4.
3: Special 49, what was his location?
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0: Can you go over to West Highland, apartment 201 for Rampart? They can't get into an apartment. 2701 First Ave South. Apartment 210, the door's locked.
1: Clear. ICC Air Force, just south of Barracuda, southbound.
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1: 60.
0: I will be clear that traffic stop and route to Walmart.
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1: 8416, but.
0: Can they get a filing status on a Wisconsin license by ops number?
1: Go ahead.
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0: 5446 18th Road, Virginia.

0: her husband, Daryl Sexton, just assaulted her, pushed her to the ground, and punched her in the face. Unknown weapons. They do not know that the police were called. 54, 46, 18 throws.
1: 15, copy.
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0: Con units, I ran both subjects. They're both clear.
1: 13, copy.
2: Central, same part 32 is out of St. Francis.
0: 10-4.

0: 21 Sand Gerald, 2198. What's the house numbers?
1: Going to be 5446 18 5446.
0: Yeah, boy, I'll be on that.

0: 21 Central, 2198, I'm off.
1: Can you repeat?
0: I'm off. Same traffic, 2115.
1: Oh.
0: 15, it looks like somebody peeled out of here recently.

0: 21 Central, 2198. I put a BOLO for it.
1: I couldn't copy.

0: the BOLO for a 1995 Dodge pickup truck. The suspect should be on.
1: Or you know the caller?
0: Right.
1: Sure. That's going to have a lot of phones. A4 County, Prairie Coffee, BOLO.

fuel is going to be for a red older Dodge pickup truck. Should be driven by Daryl Sexton. He was a suspect in a domestic. Left on 18th Road, unknown direction of travel. Again, a 1995 Dodge pickup truck, red in color, driven by Daryl Sexton. Suspect in a DV, if seen, stop and advise county units.

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1: Right, I'm here.
0: 10-4, transfer over.

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0: Let me clear Walmart.
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1: Right. Go ahead for 98.
0: You would have went.
1: Possibly the mess. It's on M5 and 18th Road right at the corner.
0: You were broken. Go again.
1: Possibly the passengers. It would be 18th Road and N.5 right at the corner there.
0: Okay, I'm Carroll's quarters. I'll start working my way that way.
1: Go for it. Thanks.

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0: 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En route to Danforth, a couple places.
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0: David Robert Mary 577.

David Robert Mary, 577-1990 Dodge Dakota. 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

0: ICC Air 4 is over Park River, northbound.
1: 21 Central from 2115. We'll be.
2: 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You'll be clear.
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1: West.
0: You can show me in the county on traffic.
1: What is traffic?
0: .426 and .416, a gray crossover, no plate.
1: Several.

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1: Good.
0: I have multiple 426 and 46. I have M5 H Road, 24th and H Road. Which one is it?
1: You can show me, please.
0: M4 clear.

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1: I didn't copy that, but we have a rollover. It's on L Road between 18th and 416 20th Road. We're getting further.
0: Sandra, can you go again? I missed that.
1: It's on L Road, right in between 416 and 18th Road, FedEx truck versus car rollover.
2: Central, Iowa 37. I'm 18th Road in Rushville. I'll be out here shortly and advise.
1: Rampart from 21 Central.
3: Rampart.
1: Start heading to L Road, 7391 L Road for a FedEx truck versus vehicle. Sounds like the vehicle did roll over. Unknown injuries.
4: 33 will be en route.

0: 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Gerald, 2198. Is it closer to 18th Road or Olson?
1: It is right in the middle.
0: Okay. 21 Central, 211, I'm Flat Rock. I'll be there momentarily.
2: Escanaba Township Fire Department, Escanaba Township Fire Department. You need in the area of 7391L Road for a two-vehicle accident with a rollover. Sounds like everybody's out of the vehicle. Possible vehicle fire, too.
1: Sure.
3: Central from 6668.
4: What?
3: We out at 209 South 11th Street for follow-up.
4: 209 North 11th.
3: South 11th.
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5: Central 6034.
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1: 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Nearest address is 7391 L Road.
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0: Sorry, I'm Central, Escanaba Township 10.
4: 10, go ahead.
0: Can you give me a general location of where L Road is?
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4: The road that runs north and south from 18th to County 4, 16, 20th Road.
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0: Clear. I am West West, don't head that way.
4: 10-4.
0: 211,
1: 10-4.
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8: Escanaba Township, Sheriff 1, Escanaba Township 10. 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
7: Central, she's got equal track in her eye, equal pupils eye. She seems to be all right other than the heart strike to her head and the small laceration.
8: Catherine, Sheriff Ron, one is rolling with one. If you guys want to go direct, I'll get struck.
0: Alright,
7: hold the minute behind you. 21 Central, send a tow, no preference.
4: 211, I didn't copy.
0: 21 Central, it's not with 10.
7: Can you send a tow? 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
1: That's not 10.
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0: 8406 is out. Did I copy there was a trap and or everybody's out of the vehicle?
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0: Clear.
4: 2-1-11, is it going to be for one or two?

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3: You're needed in Menominee County, 16201 Hannibal View 1 Road. 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
0: At least one. Stand by in a second. Have
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0: I'll be en route to that call. Can I get the address again? It didn't come through.
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0: Copy that, thank you.
1: 21 Central, 211, the FedEx is asking for jeans.
2: 211, go ahead.
1: The FedEx truck is asking for jeans.
3: Did I copy you're asking for jeans for the FedEx?
1: Hey, firm.
3: That's
4: fine. Do you want to let other units inside the ramper know that they can try to slow down?
2: 10-4. Rampart 33, 21 Central.
1: Rampart 33.
2: Law enforcement on scene is advising that you can continue but can slow down.
1: Okay. 33, acknowledge. We're about 1 minute away from scene.
2: 10-4.
3: 2111, 21 Central.
1: Good.
3: Needed if there's debris as well.
1: There's a lot of debris from the passenger vehicle. There's only a small amount of oil from the FedEx.
3: 10-4.
1: Twenty one Central, Rampart 33 is out on scene of this motor vehicle accident.
2: 10-4, 33 on scene.

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0: You need any more bodies there? Are you good?
1: Can you just make Jeans aware that they're going to be needing to tow a FedEx truck?
2: 10-4, we did advise them.
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1: Air Force, go ahead.
0: I'm just curious what they have in mind for a landing time.
1: Stand by, Air Force.
0: I'm sorry, can you repeat, please?
1: Stand by, I'll check with the duty officer.

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1: 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That's going to town 210.
2: 1730.
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0: Copy.
1: Okay. Can you bump 2198 and see if he's able to block the road with his vehicle on that end of the accident?
4: Airport, just copy 1730. Sounds good, thank you.
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1: Go ahead.
0: You want the whole road shut down?
1: Yes.
0: Deborah.

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1: Go ahead.
0: Are you at 1900?
1: I am.
0: Can you call us today?

0: Hotel 3 Central. That's kind of what time.
1: Okay.
0: Can I get her incident number, please?
1: 20-20.
0: Thank you.

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0: We're out on B1 Road.
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0: Yes, ma'am.
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2: ICC Air 4 is just south of Newberry, westbound.
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1: What?
2: Any chance we can get the jeans with the red truck to move so I can send this bus through? Just open the one lane at least to get a bus going.
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0: I'll be 2nd Ave South and 11th Street with 4 Lincoln Union, Robert 51.
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0: For Lincoln, Union Robert 5-1 comes back on a 2000 Dodge Durango. It's going to be valid with insurance. Mary Roberts of Escanaba.
1: 10-4-2.

0: 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Escanaba Township 10.
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0: All Escanaba Township units be clear last.
1: 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Numbers 20-20.
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1: 33 will be en route.
2: 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We'll be out at 2521 2nd Ave South for follow-up.
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1: Nineteenth Street South, 8th Avenue, with Charles John Edward, 909.
0: South 19th and...
1: 8th Avenue.
0: 10-4. Central.
2: Good.
0: Can you respond to 501 North Lincoln, quick trip for a phone wallet? Speak with Chad, an employee there.
2: Sure. Thanks, ready for 06.
0: Bye.
2: I'll be at the service. Have a good night.
0: You too.

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0: In service till 3.
1: 10-4, did I copy in service?
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0: Central from 6649.
1: What?
0: I'll be on with the quick trip.
1: 10-4.
0: The person state where they're at that has the wallet. There's a lot of people here.
1: I asked. He said just go to the front and he will meet you.
0: Roger that. Central 8416.
2: 8416.
0: Out of service, have a good night.
2: You too.
0: Central from 60, I'll be clear traffic.
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1: Air 4, I was just copying you. I was having a little radio difficulties.
0: Okay, very good. Air 4 is there.

0: Escanaba units, apparatus is dispatched to 5993 18.25 Road for a house fire. We're getting further.
1: So in the garage.
0: Update, a lawnmower in the garage is on fire.
2: 19, copy. That was 5993
0: 18.25 Lane? 18.25 Road. Near the green and
2: grape. Green
0: and grape? Affirmative.
2: 49, are you coming back at the tender?
3: Affirm.
4: 60, copy.
5: I'm on Central from 2015.
0: What?
5: County's en route to that call by the green and gray from our office.
6: 68, copy. Could you hit that address one more time for me? 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
0: 5993, 18.25 Road. 5993 is just behind the green and gray.
6: 10-4, thank you.
0: Caller is advising the fire is now out, but again, lawnmower in an attached garage was on fire.
2: 19 copies. We'll continue. Engine 34 and tender, please continue so we can verify on scene.
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7: 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I did advise that the fire is out now. It was just the lawnmower in the garage.
2: Okay. 34, you're out.
0: 10-4.

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0: You can mark us out at St. Francis.
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1: 5993, 5993.
0: How are you, Leo?
2: Hello.

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1: go ahead.
0: The fire is confirmed, dog.
1: 10-4.
2: Yes, Mob units. You're going to take that first right before the grand grape, right after all the way to the end.
0: Yeah. 19
2: RBO.
0: That's going to be in his
1: 60 RBO. 10-4.

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0: In reference to my last, if you get a call from him, Abbott Hill, looking for her wallet, we have it. She's from Wisconsin.
1: And horrible.

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1: 34, go ahead.
0: Somebody found a dog on Delta Avenue. She's going to be around to the shelter. About a 10 to 15 minute ETA. She'll be in a red Malibu.

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2: 03, were you all set?
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0: 33 is clear of the scene, erupt to West Office 1.
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0: back into Gladstone and pulled out in front of a log truck, made the log truck go in the ditch. He was able to continue this Chevy Equinox, then turned by the old Vesti and went into Gladstone. Plate of 7 Lincoln Paul Robert 30. This happened about 5 minutes ago. Was traveling US 2 and 41 from Rapid, then turned by Vesti to go into Gladstone. Time is
1: 18:55. 34 copy.
2: Where did it turn into Gladstone?
0: Turned onto North Lakeshore Drive near Rains to go into Gladstone.
2: 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Did you get a color?
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0: 10-4.

0: First spot in the area of 1006 Second Avenue South. 1006 Second Avenue South. Speak with a Michael. Advise a dog attacked his dog walking in the area. Fifty-five. Are you the unit taking it?
1: 66 is gonna.
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2: Year old male, breathing but unresponsive. 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Time is 19:30.
0: 2 an LL, green black, Ford SUV, trench, David Yellow Sam, 1642.
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3: 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Unresponsive but breathing.
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1: What?
0: I'm 33 Square in the hospital, responding to that. Can we get the original dispatch information?
1: Going to be at the Highland Resort Casino, 399 US 2 and 41. 30-year-old male, breathing but unresponsive. 10th floor, south stairs. Original dispatch time, 19:30.
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1: What?
0: 33 is on scene.
1: And what?

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1: Go ahead.
0: I'll be on the side by side on 22.75 road right by 41.
1: Down 4 was at 22.75.

0: Central, 8419.
1: 8419.
0: I'll be in service till 6. Have a good shift.
1: You too.